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1: Yeah. Yeah, man, I'm rolling for life, man.
2: All when them wishing bad pan me, I wish them no bad, no.
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1: All right, hold on. Hey, look, I got to bring this call up. Me and Sean has been on the phone arguing with a friend of ours about having an insurance policy. He's in his 70s, and he doesn't believe in having an insurance policy to cover the cost of his own funeral, much less leave some money back for the family. So again, you don't have your own, you don't have an insurance policy, right?
2: No.
1: Why?
2: Why should I?
1: Because when you die, you're responsible for yourself, man. We gotta.
2: No, I'm not.
1: Oh God.
2: Okay, let me ask you this: if my kids die, who buries them?
1: The parent.
3: But they don't have a spouse.
2: But did my kids get? My kids are 28. My kids are grown. Did they get an insurance policy? No. But you require. You want me to get one? Think about
1: it. Man, that's crazy.
2: They're grown. They didn't get one to cover themselves. Why? Because they hoping they daddy get it, so they don't have to.
1: But that's what
2: hell to the no.
1: That's what a parent is supposed to do: leave something for their children.
2: No, he is not.
1: Oh my God!
2: No, he is not. That's what you feel parents should do. There is no place that says a parent has to do that.
1: Okay, so who's gonna come up with the $5,000 to bury you?
2: They would.
3: I don't think they should come up with $5,000. I think they should just throw him in a dumpster and set it on fire. They can have a cremation.
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1: So, Sean, what kind of man do you prefer? A man in jeans and Tim's and a baseball cap, or a brother that's got on a business suit?
2: I like an intellectual.
1: So the business suit?
2: You and I would have never dated.
1: Oh, absolutely not. But your attitude.
2: Absolutely.
1: Oh, right. with your man.
2: I like intellectual men.
1: I couldn't put up with your mouth. Your mouth would drive me out the door.
2: Mm-hmm.
1: The first date. Mm-hmm. I don't want no shrimp. I don't want no lime.
2: First of all, we wouldn't be eating shrimp. I don't want no Dairy Queen hot dog. No, I don't want Burger King on our first date.
1: Sean, you hard on men though.
2: No, I'm not.
1: I think you. Do you have a sweet side to you?
2: I'm sweet completely.
1: Really?
2: You know, BJ, just because you are a square, you try to turn it back on me like I'm this menacing person.
1: No, but I don't know how many men can deal with a woman. I don't get offended when I say this. Please don't. I know this is going to turn into an argument, but a woman that got like a lot of mouth like you got.
2: What type of woman do you like? Because you're describing what you're attracted to.
1: Ooh.
2: You like a woman who don't say anything?
1: No.
2: Yes, sir. No, sir.
1: No. I'm just saying that, you know, you got an attitude. Sean, you from New Jersey.
2: I don't have an attitude.
1: You do have an attitude.
2: I don't have an attitude. No, I don't. I'm just straight and direct.
1: All right. Y'all give me a call. 888-370-9390. 888-370-9390. We've never had a conversation like this about each other's personal, you know, demeanor. But I want to know what the sisters out there feel and the brothers listening to you, because people like you now. They really like you. And I want to know what y'all think about Sean. Give me a call.
2: What do they think about you? Give me a call.
1: Don't worry about it. Don't worry about what they think about me.
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1: All right, you got something on your mind today? 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
1: Y'all, there's a new survey that says 7 in 10 young people would rather have pets than children. Now, you know, that's the millennials, some people you see outside walking their dogs in the morning when you're going to work.

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1: A trash can lid.
2: Yeah, every black household had a trash can lid.
0: What?
2: And you scrape your plate on that trash can lid, and the dogs came around there and tore that food up. That's right.
1: That's, man, that's abuse, man.
0: All of it, bro. Right.
2: Everything we ate. Collards.
0: Candy yams.
2: Chicken.
0: And every now and then, one of them dogs get a bone caught in their throat. They be like,
1: man, that's abuse. That's abuse. You crazy. That's abuse, man.
2: What the dog, how the dog sound?
0: Shit.
2: They're like, go outside and get that dog some water.
1: Hey, that's abuse, man. That's abuse.
0: That's a black dog.
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1: Y'all know most of the stuff y'all watch on television, these commercials are AI generated. They're not using real actors anymore. And right now they're trying to get Hollywood to pay a tax. If you're a production house that uses AI generated characters, they want to create a tax for you to use the AI instead of using a real live human being. It's over with. They're going to do this in every industry, y'all.
2: Okay, so if they tell you, okay, we're going to have an AI DJ or we're going to have an AI radio host, what would you do?
1: They already
2: just
1: got
2: lay
1: them.
2: Down?
1: Sean, they already
2: just,
1: got them.
2: No, I'm talking about for your job.
1: I'm going to get an AI Sean.

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2: So, Sean, what do you think about older men who only date younger women?
3: That's suspect to me.
2: Why is that suspect? Why?
3: What are you attracted to? Let me go there.
2: Okay. Well, let me use an example.
3: Okay.
2: Leonardo DiCaprio, the actor, he's 48 years old. He only dates women under 25.
3: Oh, wow.
2: I mean, so that's a big age difference.
3: Yeah, only he could tell us what's that about.
2: I was never attracted to younger women. I'm like,
3: I mean, you don't have to lie.
2: Yeah. Now, my wife is about, I'm 58. She's 55. She's 3 years younger than me. Mm-hmm. But I'm talking about, for me being...
3: But that's the only group you date?
2: Yeah, I date people, say my group. If I'm 58, mm-hmm. and say me and my wife weren't married right now, I'm 58. Mm-hmm. I wouldn't be going down dating somebody in their 30s.
3: Mm-hmm.
2: Why would I? Well, I mean, she's young. She want to go out. I want to go to bed at 7:30, and she want to go out and party and do stuff with her girlfriends. Man, shit.
3: She want to go to bed at 7:30 too, just not with you.
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0: 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Please talk to me. I want to hear what you got to say. 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
1: Sean, I got a friend of mine who said that she has one more black love relationship left in her before she go get her a white man to date.
2: Okay.
1: One more black love relationship. She said, I'm almost reached my limit.
2: You know, black women have a different ideology now.
1: Yeah.
2: They're not sticking to being with a black man. No matter what, I want a black man. I love a black man. I got to have one. You know, black love is nice and it's a beautiful thing. But if Hector has something good to say and if Hector is putting it down, I think you should see what Hector talking about. Oh, yeah.
1: I mean,
2: black women have they have stuck beside black men so much.
1: But we came over here on the slave ship together. Don't we deserve each other? I mean, why are you going to run to somebody else? I mean, you my woman and I'm your man. Don't give up on me.
2: It's always you my man and you got another woman. I'm supposed to support the black man regardless of how he treats me, how he perceives me. Even though he disrespects me, I'm supposed to support him and love him no matter what. And I think that black men are getting ready to find out that black women are not going to be the support that they have always had.
1: That's a shame. That is a shame. But and plus, they're orchestrating. Well, they're orchestrating this on television as well.
2: But I'm asking you, what's the shame?
1: It's a shame that they never show black men and women together.
2: Right. They'll show you the first thing they'll show you is a black man and a white woman, and then they'll show you a white man and a white woman, and a white man and a white woman, and then they'll show you a black man and a white woman. Why don't they ever show you a white man and an Asian woman?
1: That's not a part of the plan, because the plan is to make sure that we don't come together and be a black family. That's why I say there's so much hate. The social engineering that's going on right now is hate. Right.
2: And let's take this to the phone lines. Do you think black men are more indoctrinated than black women?
1: It's about a tie now. It's about a tie now. 888-370-9390. The brothers got the snow bunnies, and now y'all want a snowman.
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2: 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Crazy. It's unreal.
1: And I know it's more expensive in New York. You know, that's a given.
2: How do
1: right?
2: they expect people to survive? They don't care, right?
1: And now people in New York make money, right?
2: Not enough to support that rent.
1: Wow.
2: And then these apartments are like $3,000 a month, $2,000, $2,500 a month. You know what I'm saying? Minimum wage is still legally $7.25.
1: Yeah.
2: Even if you made $15 an hour, you still couldn't afford it.
1: Yeah.
2: So what are you supposed to do? It's so sad, BJ, because you know people have are starting to live in storage units.
1: Yeah.
2: Because they cannot afford the rent. And no one is saying anything about it.
1: Right.
2: No one cares. People just keep telling you, well, you need to have multiple streams of income, multiple streams of income. They're normalizing this.
1: Well, Sean, what do you do in the meantime? I mean, when you gotta, you know, we're living in the now.
2: We need to come together collectively. We shouldn't normalize this behavior. People are working themselves to death.
1: I know, but in the meantime, while y'all working on y'all plan, my rent is due in 5 days. So I'm gonna have to get me another job. I'm gonna have to do something to supplement my income. You just got to do it now. Well, y'all out there protesting. I'm about to be kicked out.
2: This should be normalized. Nobody is even protesting, BJ. Nobody, you know, nobody cares. Everyone blaming themselves because they can't pay their rent. You can't pay your rent because you don't make the money. And you should make the money. If you go to work every day, you should make enough money to pay your bills.
1: I agree.
2: And to survive.
1: So it comes to that thing that I've been telling you about for the last couple of years. We're going to have to make up in our minds that we're going to have to move in together. Find you your favorite cousin, your favorite aunt, your grandmama, whoever like y'all like being together.
2: Yeah, your philosophy is reinvent yourself as a slave.
1: Reinvent yourself as a person who got somewhere to sleep.
2: Yeah. Just huddle up in a corner while everyone else has everything else in America.
1: I'd rather huddle up in my grandmama's house where she got that wood stove and I'm going to be warm at than be driving around in my car trying to look for a parking lot to sleep at.
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1: All right, y'all know how to get in contact with me. 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That is 704-755-7976. 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
1: All right, hold on. Hey, look, I got to bring this call up. Me and Sean has been on the phone arguing with a friend of ours about having an insurance policy. He's in his 70s, and he doesn't believe in having an insurance policy to cover the cost of his own funeral, much less leave some money back for the family. So again, you don't have your own, you don't have an insurance policy, right?
2: No.
1: Why?
2: Why should I?
1: Because when you die, you're responsible for yourself, man. We gotta.
2: No, I'm not.
1: Oh God.
2: Okay, let me ask you this: if my kids die, who buries them?
1: The parent.
3: But they don't have a spouse.
2: But did my kids get? My kids are 28. My kids are grown. Did they get an insurance policy? No. But you want me to get one? Think about it.
1: Man, that's crazy.
2: They're grown. They didn't get one to cover themselves. Why? Because they hoping they daddy get it, so they don't have to.
1: But that's what
2: hell could have known.
1: That's what a parent is supposed to do: leave something for their children.
2: No, he is not.
1: Oh my God!
2: No, he is not. That's what you feel parents should do. There is no place that says a parent has to do that.
1: Okay, so who's gonna come up with the $5,000 to bury you?
2: They would.
3: I don't think they should come up with $5,000. I think they should just throw him in a dumpster and set it on fire. They can have a cremation.
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1: So, Sean, what kind of man do you prefer? A man in jeans and Tim's and a baseball cap, or a brother that's got on a business suit?
2: I like an intellectual.
1: So the business
2: and so
1: suit?
2: So you and I would have never dated.
1: Oh, absolutely not. But your attitude.
2: Absolutely.
1: Oh, right. with your
2: I
1: man.
2: Like intellectual men.
1: I couldn't put up with your mouth. Your mouth would drive me out the door.
2: Mm-hmm.
1: The first date. Mm-hmm. I don't want no shrimp. I don't want no.
2: First of all, we wouldn't be eating shrimp. I don't want no Dairy Queen hot dog. No, I don't want Burger King on our first date.
1: Sean, you hard on men though.
2: No, I'm not.
1: I think you. Do you have a sweet side to you?
2: I'm sweet completely.
1: Really?
2: You know, BJ, just because you are a square, you try to turn it back on me like I'm this menacing person.
1: No, but I don't know how many men can deal with a woman. I don't get offended when I say this. Please don't. I know this is going to turn into an argument, but a woman that got like a lot of mouth like you got.
2: Ooh. What type of woman do you like? Because you're describing what you're attracted to.
1: Ooh.
2: You like a woman who don't say anything?
1: No.
2: Yes, sir. No, sir.
1: No. I'm just saying that, you know, you got an attitude. Sean, you from New Jersey.
2: No,
1: you got
2: I don't have an attitude.
1: You do have an attitude.
2: I don't have an attitude. No, I don't. I'm just straight and direct.
1: All right. Y'all give me a call. 888-370-9390. 888-370-9390. We've never had a conversation like this about each other's personal, you know, demeanor. But I want to know what the sisters out there feel and the brothers listening to you, because people like you now. They really like you. And I want to know what y'all think about Sean. Give me a call.
2: What do they think about you? Give me a call.
1: Don't worry about it. Don't worry about what they think about me.
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2: Y'all, there's a new survey that says 7 in 10 young people would rather have pets than children. Now, you know, that's the millennials, and people you see outside walking their dogs in the morning when you're going to work. They spend

0: Not in our neighborhood.
1: What you mean, Snoop?
2: That's right, Brother BJ.
1: What y'all mean out of your neighborhood?
2: Yeah, not the black community.
0: Not in our neighborhood. When you ate, you got up from your table, you and your family, y'all went outside. And you scrape your plate on that trash can lid.
1: Oh, man. A trash can lid.
0: Yeah, every black household had a trash can lid.
1: What?
0: And you scrape your plate on that trash can lid, and the dogs came around there and tore that food up. That's right.
1: That's abuse, man.
2: All of it, bro. Right.
0: Everything we ate. Collard.
2: Candy yams.
0: Chicken.
2: And every now and then, one of them dogs get a bone caught in their throat. They be like,
1: man, that's abuse. That's abuse. You crazy. That's abuse, man.
0: How the dog sound?
2: Shit.
0: Like, go outside and get that dog some water.
1: Hey, that's abuse, man. That's abuse.
2: That's a black dog.
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1: Y'all know most of the stuff y'all watch on television, these commercials are AI generated. 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And right now they're trying to get Hollywood to pay a tax. If you're a production house that uses AI generated characters, they want to create a tax for you to use the AI instead of using a real live human being. It's over with. They're going to do this in every industry, y'all.
2: Okay, so if they tell you, okay, we're going to have an AI DJ or we're going to have an AI radio host, what would you do?
1: They already
2: just
1: got
2: lay
1: them.
2: Down?
1: Sean, they already
2: just,
1: got them.
2: No, I'm talking about for your job.
1: I'm going to get an AI Sean and replace you.
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1: So, Sean, what do you think about older men who only date younger women?
2: That's suspect to me.
1: Why is that suspect? Why?
2: What are you attracted to? Let me go there.
1: Let me use an example.
2: Okay.
1: Leonardo DiCaprio, the actor, he's 48 years old. He only dates women under 25.
2: Oh, wow.
1: I mean, so that's a big age difference.
2: Yeah, only he could tell us what's that about.
1: I was never attracted to younger women. I'm like,
2: I mean, you don't have to lie.
1: Yeah. Now, my wife is about, I'm 58. She's 55. She's 3 years younger than me. Mm-hmm. But I'm talking about, like, for me being...
2: But that's the only group you date?
1: Yeah, I date people, like, say, my group. Like, if I'm 58, and say if me and my wife weren't married right now, I'm 58, I wouldn't be going down dating somebody in their 30s.
2: Mm-hmm.
1: Why would I? Well, I mean, she's young. She want to go out. I want to go to bed at 7:30, and she want to go out and party and do stuff with her girlfriends. Man, shit.
2: She want to go to bed at 7:30 too, just not with you.
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1: All right, y'all, I'm looking forward to what you got to say about what we're talking about today. You can call me right now at 704-755-7976. That is 704-755-7976. 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If you can't get me live, you can leave a message. Please talk to me. I want to hear what you got to say. 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
1: Sean, I got a friend of mine who said that she has one more black love relationship left in her before she go get her a white man to date.
2: Okay.
1: One more black love relationship. She said, I'm almost reached my limit.
2: You know, black women have a different ideology now.
1: Yeah.
2: They're not sticking to being with a black man. No matter what, I want a black man. I love a black man. I got to have one. You know, black love is nice and it's a beautiful thing. But if Hector has something good to say and if Hector is putting it down, I think you should see what Hector talking about. Oh, yeah.
1: I mean,
2: because black women have just, they have stuck beside black men so much.
1: But we came over here on the slave ship together. Don't we deserve each other? I mean, why are you going to run to somebody else? I mean, you my woman and I'm your man. Don't give up on me.
2: It's always you my man and you got another woman. I'm supposed to support the black man regardless of how he treats me, how he perceives me. Even though he disrespects me, I'm supposed to support him and love him no matter what. And I think that black men are getting ready to find out that black women are not going to be the support that they have always had.
1: That's a shame. That is a shame. But and plus, they're orchestrating. Well, they're orchestrating this on television as well.
2: But I'm asking you, what's the shame?
1: It's a shame that they never show black men and women together.
2: Right. They'll show you the first thing they'll show you is a black man and a white woman, and then they'll show you a white man and a white woman, and a white man and a white woman, and then they'll show you a black man and a white woman. Why don't they ever show you a white man and an Asian woman?
1: That's not a part of the plan, because the plan is to make sure that we don't come together and be a black family. That's why I say there's so much hate. The social engineering that's going on right now is hate. Right.
2: And let's take this to the phone lines. Do you think black men are more indoctrinated than black women?
1: It's about a tie now. It's about a tie now. 888-370-9390. The brothers got the snow bunnies, and now y'all want a snowman.
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1: The medium rent in New York is $4,097.
2: Wow, economic segregation.
1: You would have to give up your whole check for rent.
2: Yeah. Your whole check. You would have to give up your whole check, go steal a car, go borrow some money from your mother, and then you could pay your rent. It is unreal, BJ. Crazy. It's unreal.
1: And I know it's more expensive in New York. You know, that's a given.
2: How do they expect people to survive? They don't care, right?
1: And now people in New York make money, right?
2: Not enough to support that rent.
1: Wow.
2: And then these apartments are like $3,000 a month, $2,000, $2,500 a month. You know what I'm saying? Minimum wage is still legally $7.25.
1: Yeah.
2: Even if you made $15 an hour, you still couldn't afford it.
1: Yeah.
2: So what are you supposed to do? It's so sad, BJ, because you know people are starting to live in storage units.
1: Yeah.
2: Because they cannot afford the rent. And no one is saying anything about it.
1: Right.
2: No one cares. People just keep telling you, well, you need to have multiple streams of income, multiple streams of income. They're normalizing this.
1: Well, Sean, what do you do in the meantime? I mean, when you gotta, you know, we're living in the now.
2: We need to come together collectively. We shouldn't normalize this behavior. People are working themselves to death.
1: I know, but in the meantime, while y'all working on y'all plan, my rent is due in 5 days. So I'm gonna have to get me another job. I'm gonna have to do something to supplement my income. You just got to do it now. Well, y'all out there protesting. I'm about to be kicked out.
2: This shouldn't be normalized. Nobody is even protesting, BJ. Nobody, you know, nobody cares. Everyone blaming themselves because they can't pay their rent. You can't pay your rent because you don't make the money. And you should make the money. If you go to work every day, you should make enough money to pay your bills.
1: I agree.
2: And to survive.
1: So it comes to that thing that I've been telling you about for the last couple of years. We're going to have to make up in our minds that we're going to have to move in together. Find you your favorite cousin, your favorite aunt, your grandmama, whoever y'all like being together.
2: Yeah, your philosophy is reinvent yourself as a slave.
1: No.
2: Reinvent yourself as a slave.
1: Reinvent yourself as a person who got somewhere to sleep.
2: Yeah. Just huddle up in a corner while everyone else has everything else in America.
1: I'd rather huddle up in my grandmama's house where she got that wood stove and I'm going to be warm at than be driving around in my car trying to look for a parking lot to sleep at.
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0: y'all know how to get in contact with me. 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
1: All right, hold on. Hey, look, I got to bring this call up. Me and Sean has been on the phone arguing with a friend of ours about having an insurance policy. He's in his 70s, and he doesn't believe in having an insurance policy to cover the cost of his own funeral, much less leave some money back for the family. So again, you don't have your own, you don't have an insurance policy, right?
2: No.
1: Why?
2: Why should I?
1: Because when you die, you're responsible for yourself, man. We gotta.
2: No, I'm not.
1: Oh God.
2: Okay, let me ask you this: if my kids die, who buries them?
1: The parent.
3: But they don't have a spouse.
2: But did my kids get? My kids are 28. My kids are grown. Did they get an insurance policy? No. But you require. You want me to get one? Think about it.
1: Man, that's crazy.
2: They're grown. They didn't get one to cover themselves. Why? Because they hoping they daddy get it, so they don't have to.
1: But that's what
2: hell to the no.
1: That's what a parent is supposed to do: leave something for their children.
2: No, he is not.
1: Oh my God!
2: No, he is not. That's what you feel parents should do. There is no place that says a parent has to do that.
1: Okay, so who's gonna come up with the $5,000 to bury you?
2: They would.
3: I don't think they should come up with $5,000. I think they should just throw him in a dumpster and set it on fire. They can have a cremation.
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1: So, Sean, what kind of man do you prefer? A man in jeans and Tim's and a baseball cap, or a brother that's got on a business suit?
2: I like an intellectual.
1: So the business
2: suit? So you and I would have never dated.
1: Oh, absolutely not. But your attitude?
2: Absolutely.
1: Oh, right. with your man?
2: I like intellectual men.
1: I couldn't put up with your mouth. Your mouth would drive me out the door.
2: Mm-hmm.
1: The first date, I don't want no shrimp. I don't want no lime.
2: No. First of all, we wouldn't be eating shrimp. I don't want no Dairy Queen hot dog. No, I don't want Burger King on our first date.
1: Sean, you hard on men, though.
2: No, I'm not.
1: I think you... Do you have a sweet side to you?
2: I'm sweet completely.
1: Really?
2: You know, BJ, just because you are a square, you try to turn it back on me like I'm this menacing person.
1: No, but I don't know how many men can deal with a woman. I don't get offended when I say this. Please don't. I know this is going to turn into an argument, but a woman that got like a lot of mouth like you got.
2: Ooh. What type of woman do you like? Because you're describing what you're attracted to.
1: Ooh.
2: You like a woman who don't say anything?
1: No.
2: Yes, sir. No, sir.
1: No. I'm just saying that, you know, you got an attitude. Sean, you from New Jersey.
2: I don't have an attitude.
1: You do have an attitude.
2: I don't have an attitude. No, I don't. I'm just straight and direct.
1: All right. Y'all give me a call. 888-370-9390. 888-370-9390. We've never had a conversation like this about each other's personal, you know, demeanor. But I want to know what the sisters out there feel and the brothers listening to you, because people like you now. They really like you. And I want to know what y'all think about Sean. Give me a call.
2: What do they think about you?
1: Don't worry about it. Don't worry about what they think about me.
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1: We're joined by Bianca Dickerson-Williams, and she is the founder and executive director of Fighting Our Injustices for Women of Color. And we're publicly discussing the traumatic experience that happens in delivery rooms all across this country when black women go in to have their babies. Not only are we dying on the delivery table of having our children, we're also disrespected after our children are born. And Bianca, you had some people call you, a family call you, and talked about how their child left the hospital without their name on the documents. It was like she was a Jane Doe baby.
2: This little girl is walking around, and for all intents and purposes and for legal purposes, is walking around as a Jane Doe. And they call, her parents told me they called it the Jane Doe case. And I said, so you mean to tell me that you were discharged from the hospital with no paperwork, your daughter had no name, she had no social security number ever filed for her, she was walking around as a toddler and was living in the United States of America where she was born and a natural citizen but had no social security number? No. And I can tell you, BJ, when I gave birth to my girls, you know, we filled out tons of paperwork after the birth, and my children's social security number, you know, showed up in the mail, and I had a birth certificate and proof. They didn't even have a birth certificate.
1: My goodness. Poor us. I mean, this happens.
2: I mean, so it's like, what did you say?
1: Hospital was not trying to cooperate to help rectify this situation, right? They tried to cover it up.
2: Yes. And then had to seek out an attorney to help them retrieve records and subpoena records and file the appropriate explanation to the Social Security administrators as to how and why this could have even, you know, transpired. I think the thing that, you know, really spoke to me is I could tell in my conversation with them, you know, that these were good people and that they simply thought this was going to be, you know, smooth and easy as it should have been, but it really turned into a nightmare for them. And then the fact that they had to spend their own money to go get an attorney to get information as to what happened and to get a social security number and a birth certificate when it the baby's natural birthright as a U.S. citizen to have that information. And it goes back to the level of carelessness and negligence that happens in these hospitals.
1: You know, the BJ Murphy Show, we're dedicated with this mission of stopping the traumatic experiences of having a child with black and brown women in hospitals all across the country. The gross disrespect has to stop. That's why we have Bianca Dickerson-Williams, and I want y'all to call her. She's a maternal health expert, and she is also an attorney, and she herself experienced a traumatic experience in the delivery room with her second child. 310 is her number, 310-579-9896. That's 310-579-9896. I want y'all to call her today if you know of any woman who's gone through a traumatic experience in childbirth. 310-579-9896. Fighting Our Injustices is a proud member and supporter of the BJ Murphy Radio Show.
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1: I'm gonna tell you right now, I'm ashamed of the fact that I went to Shaw University and I don't give back to my university as
2: Do you
1: much.
2: Have any money to give back?
1: I could give what I have, you know, and if all of us
2: Which
1: did
2: is what,
1: that.
2: Zero?
1: No.
2: I could make a
1: contribution. I mean, I'm just being transparent. I could give to my university and I could help out. And if everybody does a little bit, you don't have to write out a $1,000 check. You can write $50, $100 and send it to your university and say, you know what? I just want to show love because y'all educated me.
2: The alumni, a lot of them can't give back, Jay. They don't have the money.
1: But they,
2: you know
1: they
2: what
1: buy
2: I'm saying?
1: Everything else.
2: About
1: they buy everything
2: saying,
1: else. They come back to homecoming showing off in their BMWs.
2: But other people don't have to decide whether I'm going to pay my light bill or give to a college I
1: Man,
2: went
1: if
2: to.
1: You went to college and you telling me you can't find $50 to send back to your alma mater, you must be, you ain't right. You don't want to do it.
2: Have you sent it back to yours?
1: I just told you I did.
2: Okay, then you ain't right. You ain't right.
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1: All right, y'all, this black student was asked by a white principal if his braids meant that he was a gangster. And,
2: wow.
1: And, you know, our hairstyles are an issue outside of the black community. Anything outside of our community, our hairstyles are questioned, right? And so when they show us on television, you know, they show a certain look of somebody who shot somebody or somebody who did whatever crime, and the MO fits the hairstyle. So what are we going to do about that, Sean? Is that our problem?
2: I don't know. It's just straight indoctrination. That's just like he should have turned around and asked them, does your white skin mean you're a Klan?
1: That's
2: like,
1: true.
2: I don't know where we're going with this, and I don't know why they depict dreadlocks or braids as some type of criminal hairstyle.
1: But that's what they're socially...
2: Because of all the criminals I know work in corporate America.
1: And but see, they're social engineering that on television, on the news. They've been doing it for a long time, right?
2: Yeah, the indoctrination.
1: Yeah, the indoctrination. So when you see a brother with dreads or what they call the mop head look, that you automatically associate that person, that young person, with criminal activity. Oh, look at him. He looked like he would do something like that. You know what I'm saying? When they see a bunch of young brothers out walking.
2: Pavlov's dog.
1: Yeah. You know what I'm saying? So we got to get over that. And, you know, you should be able to wear whatever kind of hairstyle you want to wear. You remember back in the day, y'all used to straighten y'all hair to go to a job interview.
2: And you remember back in the day, you used to put high heels in your shoes, balled up socks, so you could be a little taller.
1: I sure did.
2: Yeah, okay.
1: And that was a part of having low self-esteem in myself. And I got over it. I got over it, though. I don't do that anymore.
2: You still got it. I think you should put them socks back in your shoes.
1: No.
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1: So black adults are 2 times more likely to have a stroke than white adults. And a lot of us have had family members who had strokes, right?
2: Mm-hmm.
1: And, you know, it's poor food choices. And, of course, the stress from systematic racism. We live in America, so we live hypertension and all that, high blood pressure.
2: Right.
1: We don't exercise.
2: Right.
1: We're not exercising like we should. And the number one thing that I wanted to mention was we got to stop eating this ultra-processed food, which is clogging up our arteries. And that's why we're having these strokes and these other, like, type 2 diabetes and, you know, all this stuff that is unnecessary if we would just back away from soul food.
2: Right. No, it's not just soul food.
1: It's soul food.
2: It's not just soul food. It's forced food. You eat with, is McDonald's soul food?
1: It's ultra processed. It's ultra. No. What are you talking about?
2: Because you always want to point the finger at us. Okay, yes, I'm agreeing with you with some poor food choices. We need to exercise more. But let's put the focus on what it really is. Black Americans live stressful lives in America.
1: And that is true.
2: You did include that, and we are forced to eat certain food options. Have you seen the grocery store lately?
1: You're not forced to eat it. You could go in there and buy a bag of beans, and you need to see. I know what you're gonna say, but if you keep eating the processed food, I call it. If you keep eating the food that the devil makes, and he makes processed food to clog up your arteries, cardiovascular disease. You keep eating the food that he produces in these factories, TV dinners, fried chicken, and all this stuff, you're going to get what you deserve. And we just can't back away.
2: You're
1: going to get what you deserve.
2: It's
1: eating that food.
2: You think a person deserves to have a stroke, BJ? I mean, like, listen at what you're saying.
1: But, you know,
2: and first of all, if you want to buy a bag of beans, Beanie Baby, you do it. Everybody just don't want to sit around and eat a bag of beans.
1: It's
2: going to
1: save your life. You're eating
2: just
1: food.
2: You black people to reinvent themselves as slaves.
1: Satan is the curator of all the food that we eat that he put on the shelves. You need to eat stuff that's made by God instead of this ultra processed meat.
2: Is sugar made by God?
1: But you can't eat too much of it.
2: Okay, is a pig made by God?
1: Yeah, but you shouldn't touch it at all.
2: Okay, so what are you talking about? Because you're saying that this food is you say the food is made by the devil. Did the devil make a pig?
1: But God didn't make.
2: Did the devil make a pig?
1: God made it.
2: Okay,
1: God made everything that you
2: see.
1: We shouldn't even eat sugar like that.
2: DJ, you should eat things in moderation.
1: There's some things that we just don't need to eat at all, Sean,
2: okay,
1: for us to live.
2: You should eat things in moderation, but stop every time that you hear a black person having a stroke. Stop always wanting to blame us. You could say, you know, do you know black people basically suffer from post-traumatic stress disorder?
1: Yeah.
2: Because of the lives that we live. You know what I'm saying?
1: Absolutely. Well, I'm saying then on top of that, we eating the wrong food that's killing us and making us go to the grave at 75 years old.
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0: Bon, deuxième mi-temps reprend là Fredo avec coach Morata. 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
4: 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Anthony,
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4: 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Mrs. Anthony, bah nous impression sur match à nous film Galia là.
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1: All right, hold on. Hey, look, I got to bring this call up. Me and Sean has been on the phone arguing with a friend of ours about having an insurance policy. He's in his 70s, and he doesn't believe in having an insurance policy to cover the cost of his own funeral, much less

0: but you require, you want me to get one? Think about it.
1: Man, that's crazy.
0: They're grown. They didn't get one to cover themselves. Why? Because they hoping they daddy get it, so they don't have to.
1: But that's what
0: hell to the no.
1: That's what a parent is supposed to do: leave something for their children.
0: No, he is not.
1: Oh my God!
0: No, he is not. That's what you feel parents should do. There is no place that says a parent has to do that.
1: Okay, so who's gonna come up with the $5,000 to bury you?
0: They would.
2: I don't think they should come up with $5,000. I think they should just throw him in a dumpster and set it on fire. They can have a cremation.
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1: So, Sean, what kind of man do you prefer? A man in jeans and Tim's and a baseball cap, or a brother that's got on a business suit?
2: I like an intellectual.
1: So the business
2: suit? So you and I would have never dated.
1: Oh, absolutely not. But your attitude.
2: Absolutely.
1: Oh, right. with your
2: I
1: man.
2: Like intellectual men.
1: I couldn't put up with your mouth. Your mouth would drive me out the door.
2: Mm-hmm.
1: The first date. Mm-hmm. I don't want no shrimp. I don't want no.
2: First of all, we wouldn't be eating shrimp. I don't want no Dairy Queen hot dog. I don't want Burger King on our first date.
1: Sean, you hard on men though.
2: No, I'm not.
1: I think you. Do you have a sweet side to you?
2: I'm sweet completely.
1: Really?
2: You know, BJ, just because you are a square, you try to turn it back on me like I'm this menacing person.
1: No, but I don't know how many men can deal with a woman. I don't get offended when I say this. Please don't. I know this is going to turn into an argument, but a mm-hmm. woman that got like a lot of mouth like you got.
2: Ooh. What type of woman do you like? Because you're describing what you're attracted to.
1: Ooh.
2: You like a woman who don't say anything?
1: No.
2: Yes, sir. No, sir.
1: No. I'm just saying that, you know, you got an attitude. Sean, you from New Jersey.
2: No,
1: you got
2: I don't have an attitude.
1: You do have an attitude.
2: I don't have an attitude. No, I don't. I'm just straight and direct.
1: All right. Y'all give me a call. 888-370-9390. 888-370-9390. We've never had a conversation like this about each other's personal, you know, demeanor. But I want.

0: 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They really like you. And I want to know what y'all think about Sean. Give me a call.
1: What do they think about you?
0: Don't worry about it. 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
1: Y'all, there's a new survey that says 7 in 10 young people would rather have pets than children. Now, you know, that's the millennials, some people you see outside walking their dogs in the morning when you're going to work.

0: already. A trash can lid.
1: Yeah, every black household had a trash can lid.
2: What?
1: And you scrape your plate on that trash can lid, and the dogs came around there and tore that food up. That's right.
0: That's the man. That's abuse, man.
2: All of it, bro. Right.
1: Everything we ate, collard,
2: candy yams,
1: chicken,
2: and every now and then one of them dogs get a bone caught in their throat. They be like.
0: Man, that's abuse. That's abuse. You crazy. That's abuse, man.
1: What the dog, how the dog sound?
2: Shit.
1: Like, go outside and get that dog some water.
0: Hey, that's abuse, man. That's abuse.
2: That's a black dog.
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1: Y'all know most of the stuff y'all watch on television, these commercials are AI generated. They're not using real actors anymore. And right now they're trying to get Hollywood to pay a tax. If you're a production house that uses AI generated characters, they want to create a tax for you to use the AI instead of using a real live human being. It's over with. They're going to do this in every industry, y'all.
2: Okay, so if they tell you, okay, we're going to have an AI DJ or we're going to have an AI radio host, what would you do?
1: They already
2: just
1: got
2: lay
1: them.
2: Down?
1: Sean, they already got them.
2: No, I'm talking about for your job.
1: I'm going to get an AI Sean and replace you.
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1: So, Sean, what do you think about older men who only date younger women?
2: That's suspect to me.
1: Why is that suspect? Why?
2: What are you attracted to? Let me go there.
1: Okay. Well, let me use an example.
2: Okay.
1: Leonardo DiCaprio, the actor, he's 48 years old. He only dates women under 25.
2: Oh, wow.
1: I mean, so that's a big age difference.
2: Yeah, only he could tell us what's that about.
1: I was never attracted to younger women. I'm like,
2: I mean, you don't have to lie.
1: Yeah. Now, my wife is about, I'm 58. She's 55. She's 3 years younger than me. Mm-hmm. But I'm talking about, for me being...
2: But that's the only group you date?
1: Yeah, I date people, say, my group. Like, if I'm 58, mm-hmm. and say if me and my wife weren't married right now, I'm 58, mm-hmm. I wouldn't be going down dating somebody in their 30s.
2: Mm-hmm.
1: Why would I? Well, I mean, she's young. She want to go out. I want to go to bed at 7:30, and she want to go out and party and do stuff with her girlfriends. Man, shit.
2: She want to go to bed at 7:30 too, just not with you.
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1: All right, y'all, I'm looking forward to what you got to say about what we're talking about today. You can call me right now at 704-755-7976. That is 704-755-7976. 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

thought Shayla and Seraphin, maybe we had too much tequila. Actually, yeah, we definitely had too much tequila, because I don't know why we were playing on your phone right now. I'm going to just block you. Bye.

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